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1: So, two of them went back home. But then, rainy season starts to appear. Musim hujan, which means that food is starting to become less and less easier to find. One day, Kancil is starving because he doesn't have food to prepare. So he went to Semut's home. Knock, knock, knock! Knock, knock, knock! Come on!
2: Oh, hey there, Kancil! I didn't expect you here! Why are you here?
1: Oh, Semut, I'm so hungry, Semut! I don't have food to eat, Semut. Please, I need food, Semut.
2: Oh, no. Okay. Here you go, Kancil. Some foods. But remember, next time you should never be lazy and focus on your work.
1: Wow. Terima kasih. Thank you very much. Okay. Lain kali, I shall never be lazy and focus on my work. So, everyone, ladies and gentlemen, moral kisah hari ini itu kita tidak boleh menjadi malas. Kita harus menjadi semangat sehari-hari dan menjadi mandiri. Is that right? Betul. Everyone, never be lazy. So everyone, thank you all for listening. My name is Dominic Apple. And see you next time.
3: Adek, ke mall yuk. Loh, kok mukanya cetek gitu?
4: Males, Mam. Perutku sakit banget.
3: Loh, kamu kenapa? 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Kamu lagi PMS ya?
4: Sakit banget, Ma. Mana kepala pusing lagi.
3: Nyeri juga kan? 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

104,5 Mamas FM di On Ears. For all the times that you rain on my parade, and all the clubs you get in using my name. You think you broke my heart, oh girl, for goodness sake.